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There were notes and scribbles and all kinds of shit. 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How the hell am I still alive? That's what I think every

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What we've got here is failure to communicate. 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Well, he gets it.

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Oh, but the little baby swastika on the wall. It wasn't very high. Could have been more than 4 years old. That's what the little baby swastika.

that? Why is the world so cruel? Why is it so easy to get left behind?